0: TGI90's MyFM. I got a request for Tanya coming up here in a few moments. It's John. Here we are heading into a long weekend. We're having some fun making a list on the text. I'll give you the number here in a second. We're asking, why do you love the long weekend? Like, what's your one-liner for loving long weekends? Crystal's checked in, and she says, John, I love that there's no traffic on Monday morning because I'm still in bed. That's the dream. It is nice. You know what's also nice? Running for a coffee on Monday morning when no one's out because they're in bed. It's a bonus either way. What do you want to add to our list? Here's the number to text me. 855-WIN-MY-FM.
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0: Giannotti's. It's MyFM. You know, someone on the text asked a great question, which is, are we going to put this list somewhere? And I would love to tell you that I'm going to put it, like, up on our Facebook or something, and I might. But we're heading into a long weekend, and I'm feeling lazy, all right? It's John. We're playing your 90s requests. And tonight, because we're heading into a long weekend, we're making a list. Why do you love the long weekend? What's your one-liner for loving a long weekend? Nat has checked in. Nat says, John, I like it because it's time to reconnect with the outdoors, the fridge, and my hammock in that order. I absolutely love it. If you want to get on our list, text me your one-liner. Here's the number, 855-WIN-MY-FM.
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0: Giannotti's MyFM. Our list is getting pretty good. We've been asking you to send your one-liners of why you love the long weekend. We'll read some more of those coming up here in a few minutes.
1: Hello, John.
0: Bob, what do you got for us tonight?
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0: You arranged a threesome last weekend. How'd it go?
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0: How about yourself, eh?
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0: TG on Annie's. I really hope you have a great weekend. I got time for one more from the text board. We've been making a really great list. I really appreciate all the texts tonight. Reasons you love the long weekend. Nadine says, John, just give me a lawn chair, a cold drink, and no emails. Now that's a perfect long weekend. Nadine, I think you nailed it. I have personally been thinking about just going back to a flip phone. I don't want any emails. I don't want any texts. In fact, I don't even want any phone calls. Maybe I just get rid of my phone altogether. I do appreciate your text tonight. Make sure you have a safe long weekend. Do that for me. And we'll meet back here next weekend for TGI 90s.
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3: Here's Yananaque in the Thousand Islands 3-day forecast. Tonight will be partly cloudy with a 30% chance of showers, low of 13. Tomorrow we can expect possible showers with a high of 24, feeling more like 29. And Sunday we'll have some sunshine with a high of 24. I'm Melissa Brush with Gann and Offway in the Thousand Islands Breaking and Local News. 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
4: Here's Yenanokwe in the Thousand Islands 3-day forecast. Tonight will be partly cloudy with a 30% chance of showers, low of 13. Tomorrow we can expect possible showers with a high of 24, feeling more like 29. And Sunday we'll have some sunshine with a high of 24. I'm Melissa Brush with Yenanokwe in the Thousand Islands breaking and local news. 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
2: Here's Gananoque in the Thousand Islands 3-day forecast. Today we'll have possible showers with a high of 24, feeling more like 29. Tonight, cloudy periods with a low of 12. Tomorrow we can expect some sunshine with a high of 24. And Monday, sunshine continues with a high of 26. I'm Melissa Brush with Gananoque in the Thousand Islands Breaking and Local News.

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1: Here's Gananoque in the Thousand Islands 3-day forecast. Today we'll have possible showers with a high of 24, feeling more like 29. Tonight, cloudy periods with a low of 12. Tomorrow, we can expect some sunshine with a high of 24. And Monday, sunshine continues with a high of 26. I'm Alyssa Brush with Gananoque in the Thousand Islands Breaking and Local News.

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2: Here's Gananoque in the Thousand Islands 3-day forecast. Today we'll have possible showers with a high of 24, feeling more like 29. Tonight, cloudy periods with a low of 12. Tomorrow, we can expect some sunshine with a high of 24. And Monday, sunshine continues with a high of 26. I'm Melissa Brush with Gananoque in the Thousand Islands Breaking and Local News.

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1: Here's Gananoque in the Thousand Islands 3-day forecast. Today we'll have possible showers with a high of 24, feeling more like 29. Tonight, cloudy periods with a low of 12. Tomorrow, we can expect some sunshine with a high of 24. And Monday, sunshine continues with a high of 26. I'm Alyssa Brush with Gananoque in the Thousand Islands Breaking and Local News.

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2: Here's Gananoque in the Thousand Islands 3-day forecast. Today we'll have possible showers with a high of 24, feeling more like 29. Tonight, cloudy periods with a low of 12. Tomorrow, we can expect some sunshine with a high of 24. And Monday, sunshine continues with a high of 26. I'm Alyssa Brush with Gananoque in the Thousand Islands Breaking and Local News.

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1: Here's Gananoque in the Thousand Islands 3-day forecast. Today we'll have possible showers with a high of 24, feeling more like 29. Tonight, cloudy periods with a low of 12. Tomorrow, we can expect some sunshine with a high of 24. And Monday, sunshine continues with a high of 26. I'm Melissa Brush with Gananoque in the Thousand Islands Breaking and Local News.

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2: Here's Gananoque in the Thousand Islands 3-day forecast. Today we'll have possible showers with a high of 24, feeling more like 29. Tonight, cloudy periods with a low of 12. Tomorrow, we can expect some sunshine with a high of 24. And Monday, sunshine continues with a high of 26. I'm Alyssa Brush with Gananoque in the Thousand Islands Breaking and Local News. 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
1: Here's Gananoque in the Thousand Islands 3-day forecast. Today we'll have possible showers with a high of 24, feeling more like 29. Tonight, cloudy periods with a low of 12. Tomorrow, we can expect some sunshine with a high of 24. And Monday, sunshine continues with a high of 26. I'm Melissa Brush with Gananoque and the Thousand Islands Breaking and Local News.

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2: Here's Gananoque in the Thousand Islands 3-day forecast. Today we'll have possible showers with a high of 24, feeling more like 29. Tonight, cloudy periods with a low of 12. Tomorrow, we can expect some sunshine with a high of 24. And Monday, sunshine continues with a high of 26. I'm Melissa Brush with Gananoque in the Thousand Islands Breaking and Local News.

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1: Here's Gananoque in the Thousand Islands 3-day forecast. Today we'll have possible showers with a high of 24, feeling more like 29. Tonight, cloudy periods with a low of 12. Tomorrow, we can expect some sunshine with a high of 24. And Monday, sunshine continues with a high of 26. I'm Melissa Brush with Gananoque in the Thousand Islands Breaking and Local News.

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0: 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Which one did our winner pick?
1: 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I've got a family of six.
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2: Here's Gananoque in the Thousand Islands 3-day forecast. Today we'll have possible showers with a high of 24, feeling more like 29. Tonight, cloudy periods with a low of 12. Tomorrow, we can expect some sunshine with a high of 24. And Monday, sunshine continues with a high of 26. I'm Melissa Brush with Gananoque in the Thousand Islands Breaking and Local News.

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5: Today, look out for a slight chance of showers late this afternoon with a high of 25 and a humidex of 30. Tonight, it's looking mainly cloudy with a slight chance of showers this evening and a low of 14. Tomorrow has a mix of sun and clouds with a high of 24 and humidex of 27. And Monday, the start of the week, will be sunny with a high of 24.

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0: 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It's 7 o'clock. Here's what's happening.
1: Good morning. I'm Brian Turner in the MyFM newsroom. Here are your top stories from across Canada and around the world. The murder trial of Lindsay Clancy has ended in a mistrial after a Massachusetts jury could not agree on a verdict. Clancy, a former labor and delivery nurse, admitted strangling her three young children in 2023. Her lawyers blamed postpartum psychosis, while prosecutors argued she was criminally responsible. The judge declared a mistrial yesterday, leaving the case unresolved for now. Canada's job market took a step backward in August, with 42,000 jobs lost, according to Statistics Canada. The unemployment rate remained at 6.4%. Ontario was among the hardest hit provinces, losing 18,000 jobs. Manufacturing added 22,000 positions, but public sector employment declined for a third straight month. Average hourly wage growth also slowed to 2%. Gander, Newfoundland, is defending its decision to invite U.S. Ambassador Pete Hoekstra to a ceremony marking the 25th anniversary of 9/11. The town says invitations to governments and diplomatic representatives followed normal protocol and are not an endorsement. The decision sparked criticism online, but council says Gander's role after the attacks was about people and compassion rather than politics. A social media prank involving kicking strangers' front doors is drawing attention from police. The so-called door kick challenge sees people record themselves forcefully kicking a door before running away. Police say incidents can be frightening, disruptive, and damaging, especially when they happen overnight. Homeowners are being urged to keep outdoor lights on and consider doorbell or security cameras. In MyFM Sports, on the diamonds yesterday, the Toronto Blue Jays are just one game back of a wild card spot after a 9-2 win over Kansas City yesterday. They're back at it again today. In the CFL last night, BC lost to Montreal 37-30. Tomorrow, Winnipeg meets Saskatchewan, and on Labor Day Monday, Toronto is in Hamilton and Edmonton faces Calgary. 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
6: Today, look out for a slight chance of showers late this afternoon with a high of 25 and a humidex of 30. Tonight, it's looking mainly cloudy with a slight chance of showers this evening and a low of 14. Tomorrow has a mix of sun and clouds with a high of 24 and humidex of 27. And Monday, the start of the week, will be sunny with a high of 24.

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3: Today, look out for a slight chance of showers late this afternoon with a high of 25 and a humidex of 30. Tonight, it's looking mainly cloudy with a slight chance of showers this evening and a low of 14. Tomorrow has a mix of sun and clouds with a high of 24 and humidex of 27. And Monday, the start of the week, will be sunny with a high of 24.

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1: As summer ends, back to school begins. 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

0: 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It's 8 o'clock. Here's what's happening.
1: Good morning. I'm Brian Turner in the MyFM newsroom. Here are your top stories from across Canada and around the world. Canada's labor market lost 42,000 jobs in August, breaking a four-month streak of strong employment gains. StatsCan says the unemployment rate held steady at 6.4%. Economists say the decline is disappointing, but not a major concern. They point to the steady jobless rate as a better measure of the labor market's overall health. Ottawa is setting new expectations for data centers as Canada looks to expand its AI infrastructure. The federal framework calls for projects to benefit host communities without driving up electricity bills or putting pressure on local water supplies. It also requires greater transparency and environmental responsibility. Major companies including Microsoft, Amazon, OpenAI, and Bell support the framework. Scientists are warning Canadians to prepare for increasingly severe effects of climate change. A new federal report says warming temperatures are driving widespread and irreversible changes across the country. Researchers say most glaciers in Western Canada could be gone by the end of the century, threatening water supplies. They also point to recent extreme storms as examples of what's ahead. Ontario Premier Doug Ford's Progressive Conservatives held on to two seats in Thursday's by-elections, while the NDP retained its riding. Jeff Beattie won Hamilton East Stony Creek with 39% of the vote, defeating the NDP's Monique Taylor. Susan Leahy won York Simcoe with nearly 50%. Ford says the results show support for his government's response to U.S. tariffs. In MyFM Sports on the Diamonds, the Blue Jays are just one game back of a wild card spot after a 9-2 win over Kansas City yesterday. They're back at it again today. In the CFL last night, BC lost to Montreal 37-30. Tomorrow, Winnipeg meets Saskatchewan, and on Labor Day Monday, Toronto is in Hamilton and Edmonton faces Calgary. 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
5: Today, look out for a slight chance of showers late this afternoon with a high of 25 and a humidex of 30. Tonight is looking mainly cloudy with a slight chance of showers this evening and a low of 14. Tomorrow has a mix of sun and clouds with a high of 24 and humidex of 27. And Monday, the start of the week, will be sunny with a high of 24.

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0: We look forward to that release, Mr. Bryan Adams. That's again The Ballad of Terry Fox. Coming up, we're going to recap this past week, quite a few phoners. We gave away some cash, and we also played a song clip of another Canadian band and a part of their song that they sang pretty loud at a concert in Toronto.
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5: Today, look out for a slight chance of showers late this afternoon with a high of 25 and a humidex of 30. Tonight, it's looking mainly cloudy with a slight chance of showers this evening at a low of 14. Tomorrow has a mix of sun and clouds with a high of 24 and humidex of 27. And Monday, the start of the week, will be sunny with a high of 24.

0: And then a lot of texts and a lot of conversations this past week about defending one of our lakes. We're not a political show. We're not going to get political, but Blue Rodeo kind of did last weekend, and we played a great clip from their concert right on Lake Ontario in Toronto. How about this crowd? They sang that pretty passionately. We also have our daily pun of the day. This comes from Lorena's brother, Rob. He was born. Roby's been his nickname for all his life. Roby's pun of the day, my favorite. I'm being a little selfish here, but my favorite from the week.
1: Yeah, he says, what time did the Irishman pass gas every day? Too farty.
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0: Weekend underway together, Monday being Labor Day, and we'll kind of hit the pause button here, give news the day to breathe. We'll all take a breath. You'll take a breath. A lot of families in the province are still in back to school mode. Some started this past week, some will start next week. It's all over the map. Very confusing provincially now. But we know Tuesday, we're going to give you some details on our next chance to listen, play, win, how and what the contest is. Well, I can't tell you. I can say the prize, it's cash. After 9, we're going to recap. Speaking of back to school, did you get a new backpack every year, or did you use the same one till it fell apart?

0: This is MyFM on the weekend. It's 9 o'clock. Here's what's happening.
1: Good morning. I'm Brian Turner in the MyFM newsroom. Here are your top stories from across Canada and around the world. The murder trial of Lindsay Clancy has ended in a mistrial after a Massachusetts jury could not agree on a verdict. Clancy, a former labor and delivery nurse, admitted strangling her three young children in 2023. Her lawyers blamed postpartum psychosis, while prosecutors argued she was criminally responsible. The judge declared a mistrial yesterday, leaving the case unresolved for now. Canada's job market took a step backward in August, with 42,000 jobs lost, according to Statistics Canada. The unemployment rate remained at 6.4%. Ontario was among the hardest hit provinces, losing 18,000 jobs. Manufacturing added 22,000 positions, but public sector employment declined for a third straight month. Average hourly wage growth also slowed to 2%. Gander, Newfoundland, is defending its decision to invite U.S. Ambassador Pete Hoekstra to a ceremony marking the 25th anniversary of 9/11. The town says invitations to governments and diplomatic representatives followed normal protocol and are not an endorsement. The decision sparked criticism online, but council says Gander's role after the attacks was about people and compassion rather than politics. A social media prank involving kicking strangers' front doors is drawing attention from police. The so-called door kick challenge sees people record themselves forcefully kicking a door before running away. Police say incidents can be frightening, disruptive, and damaging, especially when they happen overnight. Homeowners are being urged to keep outdoor lights on and consider doorbell or security cameras. In MyFM Sports, on the diamonds yesterday, the Toronto Blue Jays are just one game back of a wild card spot after a 9-2 win over Kansas City yesterday. They're back at it again today. In the CFL last night, BC lost to Montreal 37-30. Tomorrow, Winnipeg meets Saskatchewan, and on Labor Day Monday, Toronto is in Hamilton and Edmonton faces Calgary. 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
7: Today, look out for a slight chance of showers late this afternoon with a high of 25 and a humidex of 30. Tonight, it's looking mainly cloudy with a slight chance of showers this evening and a low of 14. Tomorrow has a mix of sun and clouds with a high of 24 and humidex of 27. And Monday, the start of the week, will be sunny with a high of 24.

0: This is MyFM on the weekend. It's 10 o'clock. Here's what's happening.
1: Good morning. I'm Brian Turner in the MyFM newsroom. Here are your top stories from across Canada and around the world. Canada's labor market lost 42,000 jobs in August, breaking a four-month streak of strong employment gains. StatsCan says the unemployment rate held steady at 6.4%. Economists say the decline is disappointing, but not a major concern. They point to the steady jobless rate as a better measure of the labor market's overall health. Ottawa is setting new expectations for data centers as Canada looks to expand its AI infrastructure. The federal framework calls for projects to benefit host communities without driving up electricity bills or putting pressure on local water supplies. It also requires greater transparency and environmental responsibility. Major companies including Microsoft, Amazon, OpenAI, and Bell support the framework. Scientists are warning Canadians to prepare for increasingly severe effects of climate change. A new federal report says warming temperatures are driving widespread and irreversible changes across the country. Researchers say most glaciers in Western Canada could be gone by the end of the century, threatening water supplies. They also point to recent extreme storms as examples of what's ahead. Ontario Premier Doug Ford's Progressive Conservatives held on to two seats in Thursday's by-elections, while the NDP retained its riding. Jeff Beattie won Hamilton East Stoney Creek with 39% of the vote, defeating the NDP's Monique Taylor. Susan Leahy won York Simcoe with nearly 50%. Ford says the results show support for his government's response to U.S. tariffs. In MyFM Sports on the Diamonds, the Blue Jays are just one game back of a wild card spot after a 9-2 win over Kansas City yesterday. They're back at it again today. In the CFL last night, BC lost to Montreal 37-30. Tomorrow, Winnipeg meets Saskatchewan, and on Labor Day Monday, Toronto is in Hamilton and Edmonton faces Calgary. 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
7: Today, look out for a slight chance of showers late this afternoon with a high of 25 and a humidex of 30. Tonight, it's looking mainly cloudy with a slight chance of showers this evening and a low of 14. Tomorrow has a mix of sun and clouds with a high of 24 and humidex of 27. And Monday, the start of the week, will be sunny with a high of 24.

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0: MyFM in the morning, a long weekend edition. We're looking back at the week that was with Jamie and Lorena in the morning. We have the honor and privilege being part of your mornings, which aren't fun for everyone, but oh man, do we ever have fun. We love to pick on our significant others during the show.
1: We're talking this morning, and Jamie and I were talking about this a little bit after the show yesterday, just when we were chatting, and these things we do to intentionally annoy our significant others, they make us laugh a lot.
0: I mean, you do it to parents growing up, you do it to siblings. As soon as you learn something sets someone off, yeah, if you're a pest like us, you poke a little, right? My dear wife, for some reason, just hates when I have a Kleenex box on the dash of my truck. So I like to have it up there. I don't like to reach when I'm driving. I like easy access. If I ever do need to blow the horn, I can just quickly grab it and away I go. For some reason, she doesn't like the visual of it. She always comes in, "Would you take that down?" and throws the Kleenex box. Naturally, next time I'm in there alone, I grab that Kleenex box and I put it right back on the dash, Lorena.
1: Because it is your truck, so I'd say that's fine, but I understand where she's coming from big time, because I can't stand anything on the dashboard.
0: Oh, my
1: anything.
0: Goodness.
1: A piece of paper throws me off.
0: I have a little, I like to there's a little there. Compartment in the dash that has sunglasses and chargers and pens, and it's a mess. So what does it matter that there's a Kleenex box? Why is she so concerned that people know I blow my nose from time to time?
1: I don't even think it's that. I think it's just the visual distraction. She keeps looking at it.
0: Okay.
1: Maybe. That's the problem.
0: I can't imagine Lorena does anything like this to poor John John.
1: Oh, so often. And he's one of those people with a short fuse. It makes it even better. Probably my favorite thing I do to him that drives him nuts is he will send me a text, and I don't look at my texts all the time. So say it's been, you know, half an hour or so since he sent it. I'm back with him, you know, because I was out while he sent it. And I'm sitting beside him in our comfy chairs, and I respond to it while we're sitting beside each other.
0: That's good. He doesn't like that. He'd rather you just tell him.
1: Yeah. He goes, "Well, you're such a goof."
0: Oh, nice. Well, we had some fun with a few world records that were recently set. And which one to you is more impressive, a collection or balancing stuff on your head? I'll present these two and you can decide a bit later this hour.
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0: Okay, did summer seem really, really short this year?
1: Yeah.
0: Hey, at least we got a long weekend to celebrate with more of your favorite music. Happy Labor Day long weekend from MyFM.

0: This is MyFM on the weekend. It's 11 o'clock. Here's what's happening.
1: Good morning. I'm Brian Turner in the MyFM newsroom. Here are your top stories from across Canada and around the world. The murder trial of Lindsay Clancy has ended in a mistrial after a Massachusetts jury could not agree on a verdict. Clancy, a former labor and delivery nurse, admitted strangling her three young children in 2023. Her lawyers blamed postpartum psychosis, while prosecutors argued she was criminally responsible. The judge declared a mistrial yesterday, leaving the case unresolved for now. Canada's job market took a step backward in August, with 42,000 jobs lost, according to Statistics Canada. The unemployment rate remained at 6.4%. Ontario was among the hardest hit provinces, losing 18,000 jobs. Manufacturing added 22,000 positions, but public sector employment declined for a third straight month. Average hourly wage growth also slowed to 2%. Gander, Newfoundland, is defending its decision to invite U.S. Ambassador Pete Hoekstra to a ceremony marking the 25th anniversary of 9/11. The town says invitations to governments and diplomatic representatives followed normal protocol and are not an endorsement. The decision sparked criticism online, but council says Gander's role after the attacks was about people and compassion rather than politics. A social media prank involving kicking strangers' front doors is drawing attention from police. The so-called door kick challenge sees people record themselves forcefully kicking a door before running away. Police say incidents can be frightening, disruptive, and damaging, especially when they happen overnight. Homeowners are being urged to keep outdoor lights on and consider doorbell or security cameras. In MyFM Sports, on the diamonds yesterday, the Toronto Blue Jays are just one game back of a wild card spot after a 9-2 win over Kansas City yesterday. They're back at it again today. In the CFL last night, BC lost to Montreal 37-30. Tomorrow, Winnipeg meets Saskatchewan, and on Labor Day Monday, Toronto is in Hamilton and Edmonton faces Calgary. 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
5: Today, look out for a slight chance of showers late this afternoon with a high of 25 and a humidex of 30. Tonight, it's looking mainly cloudy with a slight chance of showers this evening and a low of 14. Tomorrow has a mix of sun and clouds with a high of 24 and humidex of 27. And Monday, the start of the week, will be sunny with a high of 24.

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0: 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Here's what's happening in Gananoque and the Thousand Islands.
1: Good afternoon. I'm Brian Turner in the MyFM newsroom. Here are your top stories from across Canada and around the world. Canada's labor market lost 42,000 jobs in August, breaking a four-month streak of strong employment gains. StatsCan says the unemployment rate held steady at 6.4%. Economists say the decline is disappointing, but not a major concern. They point to the steady jobless rate as a better measure of the labor market's overall health. Ottawa is setting new expectations for data centers as Canada looks to expand its AI infrastructure. The federal framework calls for projects to benefit host communities without driving up electricity bills or putting pressure on local water supplies. It also requires greater transparency and environmental responsibility. Major companies including Microsoft, Amazon, OpenAI, and Bell support the framework. Scientists are warning Canadians to prepare for increasingly severe effects of climate change. A new federal report says warming temperatures are driving widespread and irreversible changes across the country. Researchers say most glaciers in Western Canada could be gone by the end of the century, threatening water supplies. They also point to recent extreme storms as examples of what's ahead. Ontario Premier Doug Ford's Progressive Conservatives held on to two seats in Thursday's by-elections, while the NDP retained its riding. Jeff Beattie won Hamilton East Stoney Creek with 39% of the vote, defeating the NDP's Monique Taylor. Susan Leahy won York Simcoe with nearly 50%. Ford says the results show support for his government's response to U.S. tariffs. In MyFM Sports on the Diamonds, the Blue Jays are just one game back of a wild card spot after a 9-2 win over Kansas City yesterday. They're back at it again today. In the CFL last night, BC lost to Montreal 37-30. Tomorrow, Winnipeg meets Saskatchewan, and on Labor Day Monday, Toronto is in Hamilton and Edmonton faces Calgary. 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
4: The Arthur Street Phase 2 reconstruction begins September 8th, starting on the 300 block. A water main replacement from Elmwood to King Street is also expected to begin soon. Watch the town's website and Facebook page for updates. 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
7: Today, look out for a slight chance of showers late this afternoon with a high of 25 and a humidex of 30. Tonight, it's looking mainly cloudy with a slight chance of showers this evening and a low of 14. Tomorrow has a mix of sun and clouds with a high of 24 and humidex of 27. And Monday, the start of the week, will be sunny with a high of 24.
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0: You've got to love some Swedish reggae on a Saturday afternoon. It's the Retro Rewind. It must be, because we heard from El DeBarge before that with Who's Johnny, a song straight out of the Short Circuit soundtrack with Johnny Five the Robot. Adam Weeks here with you. We've got music like this all the way through your Saturday. It's the Labor Day weekend. Hopefully you've got a long weekend ahead of you, and if not, hopefully you'll make a few extra bucks. We've got so much great music and a little bit of information for you. I'm going to keep it to myself for now, but stick around and I'll catch you up on the next chance to listen, play, win with MyFM. And coming up next, it's Billy Joel on the Retro Rewind.
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5: 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Thanks for leaving me. Have a good time, buddy.
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0: Released in 1981 in the UK, 1982 in the US, written by Brian Setzer and performed by his Stray Cats, that was one of the defining songs of the early 1980s rockabilly revival, Rock This Town. That's a song built for a good time, and that's what we're spinning today on the Retro Rewind all the way through until midnight. We've got more to come. The Purple One himself, Prince, and I Would Die For You on the way. Also some rock set. We'll take a break and keep the good times going on the Saturday of your long weekend. And don't forget, we've got a little announcement coming up on Tuesday morning on MyFM in the Morning with Jamie and Lorena about your next chance to listen, play, and win with MyFM.
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6: Today, look out for a slight chance of showers late this afternoon with a high of 25 and a humidex of 30. Tonight, it's looking mainly cloudy with a slight chance of showers this evening and a low of 14. Tomorrow has a mix of sun and clouds with a high of 24 and humidex of 27. And Monday, the start of the week, will be sunny with a high of 24.

0: Ken and Aquay's 99.9 MyFM. We're getting ready for the Lunch by the Lake ride. 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

0: written by Chrissy Hynde herself, The Pretenders, and Back on the Chain Gang on MyFM's Retro Rewind. That's one of The Pretenders' best-known songs out of 1982, and Chrissy Hynde wrote it during a difficult period for the band. The whole idea Back on the Chain Gang, returning to hard work, struggle, and the pressures of life. And another inspiration for the song was the death of Pretenders guitarist James Honeymoon Scott, who passed away from a drug-related heart attack earlier that year. 2 days before recording the song, their bassist Pete Farndon was fired from the band, and he died of a drug overdose the following year. Another example of a pop-sounding tune with a much darker meaning. Back on the Chain Gang from the Pretenders on the Retro Rewind. It's Adam Weeks here with you. Lots of great tunes, the soundtrack to your Saturday, the soundtrack to your life. We've got Company B on the way, some Red Rider, and more.
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0: 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That was from 1999's album 1459 and Sugar Ray with Every Morning, one of their biggest hits, probably their signature song. It went to number one on the Canadian Hot 100 and number three on the U.S. Billboard Hot 100. Before that, Red Rider, a little Tom Cochran on a Saturday, lots to come. We'll take it back to the early days of the 1980s new wave sound with Duran Duran and some surprises coming up here on the Retro Rewind on MyFM.
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4: Today, look out for a slight chance of showers late this afternoon with a high of 25 and a humidex of 30. Tonight, it's looking mainly cloudy with a slight chance of showers this evening and a low of 14. Tomorrow has a mix of sun and clouds with a high of 24 and humidex of 27. And Monday, the start of the week, will be sunny with a high of 24. My

0: Crowded House and Something So Strong on MyFM's Retro Rewind. And before that, we heard from Platinum Blonde, It Doesn't Really Matter. Adam Weeks here with you, the best tunes on a Saturday afternoon. Best of the 80s, 90s, a little bit earlier, a little bit later. And next up, we're going to take it over to Boy George and Culture Club. Do You Really Want to Hurt Me is on deck. We'll also take a look at what's going on in just a couple of minutes because it's the long weekend. Hopefully, you've got a long weekend. If not, hopefully a few extra bucks for working on Monday. And if not, at least we've got the music to suit your Saturday. We'll get back into it right after a break on the Retro Rewind.
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0: In 1991, Amy Grant's album Heart in Motion came out, and that song, Every Heartbeat, was one of her biggest mainstream crossover hits. Finding its blend of pop and Christian pop on the U.S. Billboard Hot 100 at number 2 and the U.S. Adult Contemporary chart at number 1. The massive hit Baby Baby also came from that album and reached number 1 in the U.S. It's a good time to be Amy Grant in 1991, and lots of tunes still to come, of course, here on the Retro Rewind. One of Madonna's biggest hits is right around the corner.
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0: Up next, it's not Weird Al Yankovic's Like a Surgeon. We'll play the original. It's Madonna and Like a Virgin on the Retro Rewind. Also back to Montreal circa 1980s and Corey Hart. The dudes keep coming here on the Retro Rewind on a Saturday afternoon. My

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0: The one and only David Byrne with Chris France, Tina Weymouth, and Jerry Harrison. The Talking Heads on the Retro Rewind, Burning Down the House. One of their most recognizable songs from the 1983 album Speaking in Tongues. That was the Talking Heads' only U.S. top 10 single, peaking at number 9. Hard to believe. We heard from Roxette before that, and on the way, some young MC were ready to bust a move on a Saturday afternoon. We'll also take a look at what's going on here on this first weekend of September, the long weekend. Labor Day weekend. It's Adam Weeks here with you. Just a reminder, Tuesday morning, when we get back to it, we've got a big announcement coming for you on the morning show with Jamie and Lorena. They'll tell you your next chance to listen, play, win with MyFM, and it's going to be a lot of fun.
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0: From the 1998 album Astro Lounge, that was Can't Get Enough of You, Baby from Smash Mouth. They didn't write that song. It was originally recorded by the Four Seasons in 1965, though that version wasn't a major hit like the Smash Mouth version, which is often associated with the 1999 film Can't Hardly Wait. The song appears prominently throughout that movie. It's the Retro Rewind. Coming up next, some Christopher Cross, Mariah Carey. We'll get back into the tunes on your Saturday right after this.
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4: Today, look out for a slight chance of showers late this afternoon with a high of 25 and a humidex of 30. Tonight, it's looking mainly cloudy with a slight chance of showers this evening and a low of 14. Tomorrow has a mix of sun and clouds with a high of 24 and humidex of 27. And Monday, the start of the week, will be sunny with a high of 24. 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

0: 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The original came out in 1987. Then they essentially went back to the lab, remixed it for the American market. Very Depeche Mode. Make a hit, then brood over it. 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

0: The MyFM Retro Rewind, and a song that accidentally helped invent the MP3. Engineer Karlheinz Brandenburg used that song, Suzanne Vega's Tom's Diner, nearly an a cappella recording while developing MP3 compression, because the human voice was particularly difficult to encode properly. Vega eventually became known as the mother of the MP3. Not bad for a song about having a coffee. It's BK, and the Retro Rewind continues.
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6: Tonight, it's looking mainly cloudy with a slight chance of showers this evening and a low of 14. Tomorrow has a mix of sun and clouds and a high of 24 with a humidex of 27. And Monday, the start of next week, will be sunny with a high of 24.

0: 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Before the hair, before the power ballads and the dramatics staring into the middle distance, Michael Bolton spent years trying to make it as a hard rock singer, and he eventually auditioned for Black Sabbath. Then he found his lane. How Can We Be Lovers hit number 3 on the Billboard in 1990, and probably the right career move. This is the Retro Rewind. I'm BK.
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1: 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This song started in German. Austrian singer Falco originally recorded that song, Der Kommissar. Then British band After the Fire rewrote it in English and scored a top five hit in America with it. Falco eventually got his own, though. 3 years later, he went straight to number one in the U.S. with Rock Me Amadeus. It's BK. 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

0: The MyFM Retro Rewind. Chris Barron has said that that song was inspired by his stepmother, who wasn't exactly convinced his music career was going anywhere. Then the Spin Doctors turned that song into a major hit, and their album sold millions. Little Miss can't be wrong. 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
4: Tonight, it's looking mainly cloudy with a slight chance of showers this evening and a low of 14. Tomorrow has a mix of sun and clouds and a high of 24 with a humidex of 27. And Monday, the start of next week, will be sunny with a high of 24.

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3: Still ahead here on the Retro Rewind, the Backstreet Boys. Sherry Keene also in the next 30 minutes. And right now, Phil Collins with a song that sounds like you're heading home after something very traumatic happened in 1985.

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1: The MyFM Retro Rewind. If this song immediately transported you to Clueless, there's a reason. Jill Soboul's Supermodel appeared on that absolutely loaded 1995 movie soundtrack alongside Radiohead, Coolio, and the Mighty Mighty Boss Tones. The song itself is basically a sarcastic send-up of the impossible beauty standards teenage girls were being sold. It's BK. This is the Retro Rewind.
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0: The MyFM Retro Rewind, a song which started as a joke at the gym. Richard Fairbrass was watching people posing in front of the mirror and jokingly saying, "I'm too sexy for my shirt." His bandmates realized there might actually be a song there, and Right Said Fred ended up with a number one hit, all because somebody was taking themselves a little too seriously at the gym. I'm too sexy. It's BK. 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
4: Tonight, it's looking mainly cloudy with a slight chance of showers this evening and a low of 14. Tomorrow has a mix of sun and clouds and a high of 24 with a humidex of 27. And Monday, the start of next week, will be sunny with a high of 24. My-

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2: 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And right now, if this song does not improve your day in about 4 seconds, I can't help you. 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

0: FM Retro Rewind, Bandidos, The Refreshments, which contains one of the greatest opening lines of the 1990s. So just how far down do you want to go? Arizona's The Refreshments scored a massive hit with that song, complete with bank robbery, aliens, and the wonderfully reassuring observation that everybody knows the world is full of stupid people. It's BK. 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

0: 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This song was absolutely unavoidable in 1996. Quad City DJs rode the train all the way to number 3 on the Billboard charts, and the group would soon be involved with another monument to 1990s culture, the Space Jam theme. If you were 12 in 1996, these people basically scored your entire summer. It's BK. 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
4: Tonight, it's looking mainly cloudy with a slight chance of showers this evening and a low of 14. Tomorrow has a mix of sun and clouds and a high of 24 with a humidex of 27. And Monday, the start of next week, will be sunny with a high of 24. My-